0: Bordeaux jusqu'à Paris, Radio Vinci Autoroute.
1: If you can't love yourself, how in the hell you gonna love somebody else? Can I get an amen in here?
2: You gotta ask him. Yeah, I'm going to the party. But I'm not going to make friends. I need a lover.

la route, le week-end, Radio Vinci Auto. La route, le week-end, Radio Vinci Autoroute.